Oh yeah, let me hear you sing it. 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Yeah, check it out one time. You know it's for real. Then transfer from you all on your set. Getting biz, come on.

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2: Whole life is beautiful. 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

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And I traveled around the world, think where you living at now. I heard you moved to Austin, got an apartment and settled down. And every once in a while, I start texting, write a paragraph, but then I delete the message.

0: slowly. It's hard to say that I'd rather stay awake when I'm asleep, because my dreams are bursting at the seams.
1: Transylvania. 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